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Slew them, my

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103.5 The Beat, you are not untying your tubes, madam. 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

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Also in Palmdale for some beauty supplies. We got more music for you. More vibes for you. More buju for you. Barrison Buju, the biggest

0: 103.5 to be more just music jamming you right here with some Bujabantan and Bear Salmon. Gonna get a quick break. Be back on the other side with more jams.
1: 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Slew them.

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Had some people from Rock Sound listening in. 103.5 to be with more than just music. I'm telling you, the music's going to keep flowing. I'm going to give you a lady reggae artist right now to make you feel good, to make you feel great, because the vibes are going to keep

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103.5 to be more just music, giving you some vibes. 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

And I send another big shout out to Mr. Herbert Thompson, all the way from Detroit, here in the Bahamas, man. She's coming in from your niece. She loves you dearly. Happy birthday, sir.

0: 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Ja Cure, Sikator Alcock.
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0: 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This is the feature artist for the last hour. It's Ja Cure with hit after hit after hit right here on the station that rocks you out each and every Sunday right here on Night Shift. 6 to 10 p.m. Don't forget to check us out. 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
1: Gotta be honest.
0: More Cure. I'm being honest. Yeah. If you love

0: 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More than music, 103.5. Big shout out to Peter again. That's coming in from Ernie. Loves you to death, wanted you to know. Says sending a big shout out. Happy birthday.
1: Love is the answer, my friend. And love is the only way. Yeah, true love, we can find ourselves.
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0: I told you I'm trying to get to 25,000 likes on the TikTok tonight. We are 22. Let's go. Double tap the screen. Let's make it to 25,000 tonight. Beat last week record. Let's go.
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1: Love until I met you.
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0: 103.5 to be more than just music. 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You think so? 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We can't run out. 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
1: Here comes the cure.
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0: 103.5 The Bill Moyne Just Music. 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I got to play one more for you. I got one more. I got to play. Got to drop this last one for you.
1: Boom.
0: Thank you, everybody, for tuning in tonight. We did make the 25,000 likes. We actually did 28,000. Thank you.

0: Thank you to everyone that was on the live tonight. 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I want to say a blessing. 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Yeah. 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Thank you. Thank you. Thank you.
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1: Tonight, overcast, a low in the low 80s. Tomorrow, cloudy with a high in the mid 80s. Currently, 84 in Nassau. Here's Sunshine by Tyga, Jenny Aiko, and Pop Smoke.
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let's get the party started. 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
2: Tonight, overcast and a low in the low 80s. Tomorrow, cloudy, a high in the mid 80s. Currently, 84 in Nassau. 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
1: Hey. Yeah.
0: Check it out, man.
1: Check it out.
0: Come on.
1: Yeah. Check it out.

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0: sons of me. 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

0: 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Here's what's trending in the Bahamas right now.
1: Tonight, overcast with a low in the low 80s. Tomorrow, cloudy and a high in the mid 80s. Currently, 84 in Nassau. Here's I Cry by Usher.
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0: 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The beat keeps you up to date on all the news around you, even at night. Here's what's trending in the Bahamas right now.
1: Tonight, overcast and a low in the low 80s. Tomorrow, cloudy and a high in the mid 80s. Currently, 84 in Nassau. 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
1: Today, cloudy and a high in the mid-80s. Tonight, overcast and a low in the low 80s. Tomorrow, cloudy with a high in the mid-80s. Currently, 83 in Nassau. 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
2: Today, cloudy with a high in the mid-80s. Tonight, overcast and a low in the low 80s. Tomorrow, cloudy and a high in the mid-80s. Currently, 83 in Nassau. 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

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Money.

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1: Today, cloudy and a high in the mid-80s. Tonight, overcast, a low in the low 80s. Tomorrow, cloudy and a high in the mid-80s. Currently, 83 in Nassau. 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

0: Bounty killing baby Shem with a brand new track. 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
0: Boy, have some boy on a put in nothing at all. 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
0: Take them to school.
1: Hey, yo, what up with them food?
0: I know some of them feel like I'm even started. Started right now.
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1: Today, cloudy with a high in the mid-80s. Tonight, overcast and a low in the low 80s. Tomorrow, cloudy and a high in the mid-80s. Currently, 83 in Nassau. Here's At Che by Cardi B.
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1: Today, cloudy with a high in the mid-80s. Tonight, overcast, a low in the low 80s. Tomorrow, cloudy and a high in the mid-80s. Currently, 83 in Nassau. 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
1: Today, cloudy and a high in the mid-80s. Tonight, overcast and a low in the low 80s. Tomorrow, cloudy with a high in the mid-80s. Currently, 83 in Nassau. 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